me, Jesus is the way. Say that right there. Jesus is the way. There you go.

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0: So you've got eight letters there, broken up into three small words that lead to a pretty big truth. Hey there, I'm Amanda on J103. That was Katie Nicole with My God Can. Is it possible we need to write that on a post-it note and then maybe put it on the dashboard of our car? Or maybe write it down on a spot on your desk. Maybe that mirror in your bathroom, dry erase marker, My God Can. Because there are so many moments in life when our weakness is revealed. And that's okay, because that's when God's strength is put on display. So whatever it is you're working through tonight, you might not be able to, but my God can.
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5: Partly cloudy. Pretty nice night tonight. A little bit cooler. We're going to drop into the upper 40s and low 50s for your Tuesday morning. Awesome weather. Tuesday afternoon, we'll have a high of 80, mostly sunny skies. Wednesday, 83 for the high. Slight chance of a passing shower or even a rumble of thunder as we head through the afternoon. And then the sun comes back out on Thursday with a high falling back down to 76. 83 again on Friday with a few showers in the afternoon. Download the Local 3 weather app, free for iPhone and Android. I'm Chief Meteorologist David Carnes for the Local 3 Storm Alert Team.
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And maybe you had some reminders of that yesterday when you scrolled through social media and it felt like everyone else has the perfect family, the perfect mom, and everything is rosy for everyone else. And your story, well, it's a little bit different. Hey, I'm Amanda on J103, and that's something that I think a lot of us have to work through.

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0: 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It really is the kickoff to summer, a chance for all of us to reconnect as a community at Tennessee River Park. They're going to start putting the tents up, and the food vendors are going to come in, and a lot of progress going to be made here over the next couple days. Have you seen our lineup this year? It is super good. We've got Matthew West and Matt Marr. We've got Danny Gokey, we've got KB, and then we've got a bunch of brand new artists. You've heard some of their music on J103, but they're just going to keep growing over time, and you get to be one of the people who say, yeah, I got to see them before they were massive. People like the band Reeves and Rachel Purcell and Natalie Lane, Jay King and Bay Turner, and the list goes on and on. We really, really are hoping to see you there on Saturday. You can find all the details at jfest.com.
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0: So I learned something about myself when it comes to spending that time in the Word. If it's not right in front of me, I'm probably not going to do it. Hey, I'm Amanda on J103, and I am the kind of person who likes a clean countertop. Got a little stack of mail, we got a coffee maker, a block for the knives, but other than that, we try to keep everything put away. Well, at the beginning of the year, I would have my devotional book and my Bible on the counter, and it kind of drove me nuts a little bit, because it was like, it's right there. It's in the way. I need to put it away. I put it in my bedroom, and guess what stopped happening? Yeah, since it wasn't right there in my face all the time, I found a lot of reasons to not dig into the Word. So now that I know that about myself, I have to be more intentional, either keeping it in front of me, putting an alarm on my phone, because if it's not right there, it's super easy to pass it by.
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4: Partly cloudy, pretty nice night tonight, a little bit cooler. We're going to drop into the upper 40s and low 50s for your Tuesday morning. Awesome weather. Tuesday afternoon, we'll have a high of 80, mostly sunny skies. Wednesday, 83 for the high. Slight chance of a passing shower or even a rumble of thunder as we head through the afternoon. And then the sun comes back out on Thursday with a high falling back down to 76. 83 again on Friday with a few showers in the afternoon. Download the Local 3 weather app, free for iPhone and Android. I'm Chief Meteorologist David Carnes for the Local 3 Storm Alert Team.
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0: So if you are one of the super volunteers at your church, or maybe you work at a church, you know that work on vacation Bible school does not just happen in the summer. Hey there, I'm Amanda on J103. And so many of our area churches do such a good job making sure our kids can be engaged in a fun way during the summer. Well, if you're planning already for next summer, there's kind of an overhaul happening to some VBS curriculum. The guys of Dude Perfect are beginning a program. There are a couple college guys. Well, they're not in college anymore, but they started by doing trick shots. They posted those on YouTube. They happen to be guys of faith, and their empire has kind of grown. So this is going to be a whole new thing that maybe you can engage in next year. I just know there's a lot of like trick shots, a lot of sports, a lot of go-kart stuff. So be prepared to blow that budget out of the water just a little bit.
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0: Every single time I hear that song, I think of a little girl named Addison. She battled cancer at the age of 6, and over the weekend, she would have turned 11. Hey, I'm Amanda on J103, and I think of that song because that was the song she used to call in and request when she would head to her chemotherapy appointments. And man, it is so hard to think that this little girl fought so hard and their family had such incredible faith. And yet Jesus said, you know what? Addison's time on earth is all done. Do you know what her mom has done since then? Of course, there's been grieving, there's been sorrow, but she's also poured into the lives of other women who've had to give their babies back to Jesus. In fact, that's the term that she uses, and it kind of has changed my perspective. And having that reminder as a mom myself of like, yeah, there might be a day when Jesus says, I'm ready for this one to come home. And as much as we want to hold on to them, we simply cannot. And so yesterday, Mother's Day could have been a really hard day. I hope you know this. You are seen, you are known, you are loved. And no matter what happens, there is nothing that can change that love that God has for you.
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0: Has anyone else kind of started getting their checklist together for all the stuff we need at J-Fest this weekend? Hey, I'm Amanda on J103. I know Ted from our morning show, like, he is master of the clipboard right now because he is so busy getting the tents around and the vendors in place and the artist experiences happening. And there's so many exciting things going on because we are really looking forward to getting together this Saturday at Tennessee River Park. We've got 14 artists this year, everyone from Danny Gokey to Matt Marr. We've got Matthew West and KB. And we have this really fun showcase that's going to happen with people like Natalie Lane, Rachel Purcell, the band Reeves, Jay King, and Bay Turner as well, where they're all going to kind of play off of each other. And I saw Rachel Purcell was like practicing some covers as well. So this is going to be such a fun day. It is not too late to get the group together. Say, hey, kids, we are doing this on Saturday. You can find all the details at jfest.com.
1: 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See a good roof? Chances are it's a Langley.
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4: Partly cloudy, pretty nice night tonight, a little bit cooler. We're going to drop into the upper 40s and low 50s for your Tuesday morning. Awesome weather. Tuesday afternoon, we'll have a high of 80, mostly sunny skies. Wednesday, 83 for the high. Slight chance of a passing shower or even a rumble of thunder as we head through the afternoon. And then the sun comes back out on Thursday with a high falling back down to 76. 83 again on Friday with a few showers in the afternoon. Download the Local 3 weather app, free for iPhone and Android. I'm Chief Meteorologist David Carnes for the Local 3 Storm Alert Team.
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0: So did anyone else kind of have to close the door yesterday and be like, I don't care what's happening out there. It is Mother's Day and somebody else can handle it. Hey, I'm Amanda on J103. Well, there's a mom in Florida that's kind of making news because her kids fight. They all do, right? And you get to a point where it's like, okay, they just need to work out whatever they're going to work out. I can't get involved because if I do, it's just going to escalate to a whole different level. Well, she thought that this fight was getting off rowdy. She looks out on her back deck. She's got a screened-in pool, and there's two full-size alligators fighting by her pool. She's like, all this time, I thought it was my boys, and I'm certainly glad I didn't go in there to try to break it up, because things would have gotten a lot worse.
1: 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This milestone year, take the detour. Your camera will thank you. 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

0: for Mac Powell that is called The 99 on J103. Hey, I'm Amanda, and we are so looking forward to J-Fest coming up on Saturday. Still some VIP experiences available. It's such a fun day just to kind of get away from it all. I know there's so much going on our TVs, our phones, our laptops, and it's just a lot of noise. Well, J-Fest certainly is not quiet, but it's a place where you can settle your spirit. 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

0: I love one of the stories that goes behind that song. Bart Millard is the lead singer of Mercy Me, and he said, "My father-in-law inspired me with his final days." Hey, I'm Amanda on J103, and usually when you think about death, it's not like an upbeat, snappy tune, but here's the thing. His father-in-law knew where he was going. He knew he had a relationship with Jesus, even to the point of when he was in his final days, he knew his health was failing. He went in his closet, he got his suit out and took it to the cleaners, and the cleaners said, "So what do you need this for, like a wedding or something else?" He said, "Nope, but I do have a very special reunion coming up."
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3: Partly cloudy, pretty nice night tonight, a little bit cooler. We're going to drop into the upper 40s and low 50s for your Tuesday morning. Awesome weather. Tuesday afternoon, we'll have a high of 80, mostly sunny skies. Wednesday, 83 for the high. Slight chance of a passing shower or even a rumble of thunder as we head through the afternoon. And then the sun comes back out on Thursday with a high falling back down to 76. 83 again on Friday with a few showers in the afternoon. Download the Local 3 weather app, free for iPhone and Android. I'm Chief Meteorologist David Carnes for the Local 3 Storm Alert Team.
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5: This is the moment where everything turns. Didn't think I would see it. It was hard to believe. Heaven crashes to

0: Oh man, and as we have some pretty nice weather coming this week, it's going to be pretty easy to praise God and thank Him for giving it to us. That was Phil Wickham on J103. I'm Amanda. Still a little early to predict how things look for Saturday. Maybe a few raindrops, but it looks like it's going to be a warm day overall. We are so excited to see you at Tennessee River Park. We've got 14 artists this year. A whole new artist showcase. We're going to close out the night with KB and Matt Marr, Danny Gokey, and Matthew West as well. Start getting those ideas around too of what kind of food you want to eat, because it's always a bummer to be like, oh, I forgot all about the onion rings, or I forgot about that lemonade that has the sugar crystals at the bottom. 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

0: It's kind of a bummer that those feelings of not being enough don't just hang out in junior high. Hey, I'm Amanda on J103. I am a proud 46 years old, and I will tell you there are so many days when I question my value. I question my worth. I question if I'm doing enough in those things that I am doing. Am I getting them right? Ooh, let's take a deep breath, especially as we're in the midst of a really busy season. You're showing up, you're doing your best, and that is enough, and you mean so much to that God who created you.
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0: J103 with Kane, and that's I Made It. Good morning, I'm Ted. Welcome to our Tuesday. And by the way, if anybody ever told you that you are still getting sun through clouds, believe them. I've got a real good workings of a base tan right now after being outside all day yesterday, getting ready for J-Fest this Saturday. The first day of J-Fest setup is complete. Saying, Ted, that's all you talk about is J-Fest. Well, as the festival director, I'm excited because you know what J-Fest means? It means men and women, boys and girls, are going to have a connection with Jesus on Saturday. It means that families just like yours are going to come and have a blast there at J-Fest, hanging out, enjoying Kids World, celebrating great music from Matthew West, Matt Maher, KB, Danny Gokey, and many, many more. Check it out at jfest.com. And hey, would you do me a favor? Would you be praying? We would love to sell another, 5,000 wristbands. I'm just pulling that number out because that means every one of those wristbands represents somebody that's hearing Jesus speak to them through this music. Will you pray for that? Will you pray for the biggest crowd we've ever had? That was 12,000 last year. And pray for good weather for us as we're out there setting up again today and all week long, and just that God's will be done. Big things are happening. I hope you're going to be a part of it.
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0: hope and encouragement from Jeremy Rosado's song that's Keep Holding On here on J103. Good morning, and we've got some congratulations and some prayers to lift up to you. The Tennessee Highway Patrol just graduated seven new first responders, seven new state troopers, class number 97. They had 11 weeks of training, and they just graduated here recently, and so proud of them. In fact, one of those state troopers, it may not have been in this class, maybe in the class before, is a good friend of mine's son. And he's a big old boy too. So if you get pulled over by a state trooper and he's like 7 feet tall, that's him, I guess, or maybe others. But we are so proud of them, and we want to pray for them too. God, thank you for these men and women who have just endured all of this training in order to be our newest first responders on our Tennessee highways. Lord, we thank you for these state troopers. We thank you, God, for their families, and we pray that every day when they put their uniform on and leave the house, that, God, they would be able to return to their families at the end of that shift. Protect them, provide for them, keep them safe, and help us to show our respect and our gratitude. In your name we pray. Amen.
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0: KHJ 103. That's a sound of the summer if I ever heard it. It's called Everything Is Better from the group Hopeful. Speaking of summer, less than 2 weeks until school is out. Can you tell? Can you tell in the kids' behavior? Can you tell in your spouse's behavior if they're a teacher or work in the school? Probably so.
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1: Should have been long gone now, yeah. Shouldn't be living.

0: I agree with that. Somebody must be praying. And can I tell you what many, many people have been praying for? Beautiful weather. I know my friend William up in Cleveland, we just spoke on the phone a little while ago, and he's been praying for beautiful weather. We've been praying for beautiful weather here on the team at J-Fest for a year. Since last year's J-Fest was over with, we automatically start praying for this year. Who's the lineup going to be? What's the weather going to be like? But most importantly, that people are going to meet Jesus where they are at J-Fest. 4 days away. This Saturday, and Bay Turner will be doing that song. You'll be blown away at how high of a range God's given that young man, like operatic craziness stuff. He'll be there doing that on the J-Fest stage. And tonight at midnight is the deadline. Tonight at midnight is the deadline to get your J-Fest wristbands or your Fanatic packages to be qualified to win the upgrade to the Lux experience at J-Fest. Now, if you're unfamiliar with the Lux experience, let me just tell you, phenomenal. 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May or may not even have your name on the booth, on the tent. And, of course, you'll also have passes to the executive air-conditioned restroom trailer. You'll have stage front access wristbands where you can go up there and stand for a couple of the artists there, the big artists. And how do you get that? Well, you can buy that package if you want to. There's a couple of those left, just a couple. Or you may be the next one to be an upgrade winner. And how you do that? 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I could be calling your name tomorrow. Cloudy and cool right now, 58 degrees, but it's going to warm up to 78 today because somebody's been praying.
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0: Hi, I'm Ted, and my wife Amy is hanging out with us here too, and we are both patients of Dr. Wall's Be the New You. 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Yeah, they track that too. 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What are you most excited about?
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0: Yes, he does. People just like you, people just like me, even if you're one of those people like me that calls the 5-second rule. Do you have that, or is it the 3-second rule in your house? You know, like if you're eating something and it drops and it hits the ground, but you pick it up real quick, you say, 5-second rule, and you're able to eat that. What do you think? Well, it might as well be the 4-minute rule as far as food safety goes. Did you know that? I don't know if I want to hear this or not, but it's compelling. It's pretty universal, too. Health experts will say, no. If there is bacteria on the floor and it's going to jump on your food, it's not going to magically sit there and wait for 5 seconds before it jumps on. It's going to happen. Right. Where'd that come from? Anyway, but it does teach us a good lesson, though. It's a chance to fix a relatively small error. You know, one that kind of gives us the outcome we were actually hoping for. There's a lot of things that we do that innovate things. We try to innovate, and that causes a lot of failure too, doesn't it? But we rarely encourage ourselves to adopt the 5-second rule when we're brainstorming or inventing or developing what's next. Or how about this? Something I've really learned this year. When my wife is talking, or anybody's talking for that matter, I should be listening wholeheartedly to them. I shouldn't be trying to think of what I'm going to say next. And I shouldn't respond right away as soon as they're done. I should wait 3 seconds or more. Or sometimes my wife would say a lot more. Mistakes are fixable. Avoiding them, though, that's how we just get stuck.
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2: It's a cool, crisp morning out there with temperatures in the 40s and 50s, but we'll quickly rebound into the 70s and 80s this afternoon with a mix of sun and clouds. Tonight, we're back in the 50s with mostly clear skies. For your Wednesday, highs return to the 80s, and there will be a slim chance of a passing shower or storm during the afternoon. And then temperatures will drop back into the low 50s Wednesday night. For the latest, be sure to download the Local 3 weather app. I'm Storm Alert Meteorologist Clay Smith.
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0: 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Making a hallelujah out of all those things. How do you do that? Just by saying, thank you, God, that I'm alive and that I have those kids in my life. I have dishes to eat off of, that I actually have a vehicle that I can drive back and forth, and how you're going to provide for us. 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

0: J103, there he is. That's Matt Maher and Gonna Be All Right. You ought to see the video for that one. It's pretty funny, pretty amusing. His family gets involved there. You can see his wife and his kids doing a nice little dance to that, too, little hand motions and things. In fact, you've got time to go watch that time and time again and then be ready for Saturday, and you can lead the way at J-Fest because I doubt everybody else will be watching that video. It just came out, so you could have the scoop. And you could be teaching everybody the moves for that. Wouldn't that be awesome? This Saturday is J-Fest. And by the way, tonight at midnight, we're giving you a little bit of extra incentive to get your wristbands by tonight. First of all, Clay Smith says the weather is going to be off the hook this weekend. It's going to be great. So no excuses to come and enjoy it. It's going to be beautiful. You can come on out and chill out and enjoy the best music from Matthew West, Danny Gokey, KB, Matt Maher, there, 14 bands total. And then, of course, the food vendors, the big fireworks display. It's all going to be awesome. 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
2: 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Nearly $1.5 million of government funding is going to Chickamauga to help clean up the abandoned mill site. U.S. Senator John Ossoff, who is running for re-election, announced the funding. The goal is to clean up the mill, move electric transmission lines underground, and rehabilitate the storefront. The city's economic development director says this will be a way to connect the downtown district and the National Military Park. No word on when work will start. That's your Local 3 News on J103.
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0: J103, that's the band Reeves, and If I Didn't Have You. Okay, hydrate, sunscreen. Hydrate and sunscreen. Those are the two words that I encourage you to remember and to hold on to for Saturday. It is going to be a beautiful day out at the Tennessee River Park on Amicable, the highway for J-Fest. Are you going to be there? I hope so. Bring that sunscreen, bring your water bottles, and just have an awesome time there as we celebrate Band Reeves. They'll be there. Rachel Purcell, Jay King, Natalie Lane, Bay Turner. Those are all going to be on the stage at the same time. And then you put in there KB, you know, Church Clap. Matt Maher, Matthew West, Danny Gokey, Eli Gable, Natural State, Strings and Heart, Mary Claire, and the Union Chattanooga, all on the J-Fest stage Saturday. From early in the morning till late at night when we fire off the fireworks to kick off the summer and to celebrate what God's done that day at J-Fest. 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
1: J103, there is a hope because there is a God. Good morning. I'm Ted, and we are only 4 days away from that young lady getting ready to have the time of her life. She's already had two, maybe even three songs that have hit national radio. Her dad is the manager and the person that actually found Mercy Me and brought them in front to everybody. And now his daughter, Mary Claire, is getting ready to make her very first debut on a big festival stage, and you get to be a part of it. You get to be right there encouraging Mary Claire, celebrating what God is doing in their lives. 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
3: It's a cool, crisp morning out there with temperatures in the 40s and 50s, but we'll quickly rebound into the 70s and 80s this afternoon with a mix of sun and clouds. Tonight, we're back in the 50s with mostly clear skies. For your Wednesday, highs return to the 80s, and there will be a slim chance of a passing shower or storm during the afternoon. And then temperatures will drop back into the low 50s Wednesday night. For the latest, be sure to download the Local 3 weather app. I'm Storm Alert Meteorologist Clay Smith.
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Mac Powell. I do too. You with me? Of course. Luke, look to the Lord and his strength. Seek his face always. That's 1 Chronicles 16:11. Look to the Lord and his strength. Seek his face always. You know, if you're like me, our natural instinct is to cry out to God in a panic or a desperate search for him when we find ourselves in a crisis. But we don't have to panic or feel distressed in the face of the unknown. We can just ask him for help. And you know what? He'll be faithful to meet us. His strength is readily available for us. And we can know the joy of his presence and the comfort and the stability of his faithfulness to us. God calms my racing and my anxious thoughts with his truth. He offers us wisdom and direction in the middle of decision making. He pierces the darkness that preys on us with his light. He fills us with that gratitude and the thanksgiving and renews our faith. He breathes bravery into our weak and timid souls. Don't you love those pictures? God, let my eyes, our eyes, be on you always so we can find that joy in your presence and so we don't stumble and fall during all those difficult times. God, you do keep us steady. You do make us courageous. Amen. Today, I'm hoping and praying that you are drawing strength from God, both in those times of need, but also in those times of peace.

0: J103, he promises he will rescue you. Do you believe that? I do. It's that strength that comes from God when we need it most. Good morning, I'm Ted. And this afternoon, Tom is going to have an opportunity for you to win a four-pack of tickets to go to the Chattanooga Lookouts' first ever Faith and Family Night in the new Erlanger Park. It's going to be there for you. Tom will have them to give away. And get this, you know, Saturday is J-Fest. The Union Chattanooga, who kicks off J-Fest, is going to be in concert there at the ballpark. They're going to be doing a pre-concert, or a pre-game concert, rather, and you can be there to see it. You can buy tickets to that Friday night and get ready for J-Fest the next morning, or you could win those tickets from Tom this afternoon, and then guess what? I'll also have some to give away tomorrow. It's Chattanooga Lookouts Faith and Family Night.
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0: 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Local girl doing what God does best and using her talents and her gifts and the things that she's given her. Oh my goodness gracious, so proud of that young lady. What about you? What has God gifted you with? What has He given you? Gifts, talents. It may not be to write and record and to play on radio incredible songs like that, but it could be maybe helping the teacher at school, or being the assistant coach, or bringing the snacks to the ball game this afternoon and handing it out with love and support for the kids. What's your gift today? What's God got for you to do? Accomplish it. It'll leave you so, so fulfilled.
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3: 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Nearly $1.5 million of government funding is going to Chickamauga to help clean up the abandoned mill site. U.S. Senator John Ossoff, who is running for re-election, announced the funding. The goal is to clean up the mill, move electric transmission lines underground, and rehabilitate the storefront. The city's economic development director says this will be a way to connect the downtown district and the National Military Park. No word on when work will start. That's your Local 3 News on J103.
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0: J103. You know those negative thoughts. All those things bouncing around there telling you that you're not worth this or that, or you're not going to be successful at this, or you're a failure at that. Get out of my head. Get out of my life. None of those are welcome, because God says He created you, He loves you, He cares for you. Hi, I'm Ted, and congratulations to 7 new heroes. The Department of Safety and Homeland Security, the Tennessee Highway Patrol, they just graduated 7 new Tennessee State Troopers that are now on our highways and keeping us safe and protecting us. Going to be incredible to see them out there. Well, hopefully you won't see them. Just wave at them. Not, you know, they won't be, hopefully won't be seeing you in the rearview mirror with their lights on. But talk about some incredible guys that have gone through all of the guys and gals that have gone through all of the training and are now out there serving us and serving the state of Tennessee. So congratulations. And can we pray for them real quickly? Hey, God, I just thank you so much for these men and women. I thank you for the calling that you've placed on their lives. And Lord, I ask that all of our law enforcement officials and everyone would realize that it's not a job. It is a calling. It's a ministry that you've given them to serve their communities. And God, I pray that we would serve them by the way we treat them with respect and honor and follow their orders, their commands as they're trying to keep us safe. And God, I pray for their families, that you would just keep their families safe every time they walk out that door, and you would bring them home safely each time. God, I thank you for these new state troopers. And Lord, I pray that these first couple of weeks on the job, on patrol, would just be so meaningful to them as they would see their training begin to pay off. God bless them and help them to hear you and know you and see you and feel you and grow in you. We love you, God, and we thank you. In your name we pray. Amen.
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0: J103. You may feel forgotten by everybody else, but you're always, always on God's mind. That was Matthew West and Ann Wilson. And speaking of Matthew West, he did it again. Another number one single with the song Good that we're hearing here on J103. Yep, it just went number one. And not only that, but Matthew West is going to be bringing that number one song to J-Fest Saturday. 4 days away. Matthew West is going to be there, and this will be the fifth time he's been able to come to J-Fest. And we've been so blessed to have him to come. He loves J-Fest. He remembers the first one that he was at where the sound, the power went off, and he had to do, well, the second half of his set a cappella on a guitar with that many thousands of people there. Everybody singing together is going to be great. You never know what's going to happen. We haven't had a power outage like that since, but weather-wise, Clay Smith is saying, look at that. Look at what we're going to have. It's going to be beautiful. So come on out and join us. If you don't have your wristbands, let me give you a little incentive. 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
2: It's a cool, crisp morning out there with temperatures in the 40s and 50s, but we'll quickly rebound into the 70s and 80s this afternoon with a mix of sun and clouds. Tonight, we're back in the 50s with mostly clear skies. For your Wednesday, highs return to the 80s, and there will be a slim chance of a passing shower or storm during the afternoon. And then temperatures will drop back into the low 50s Wednesday night. For the latest, be sure to download the Local 3 weather app. I'm Storm Alert Meteorologist Clay Smith.
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0: J103 with, well, what do you think? That's called Honeydew, and the group is called Strings and Heart, and they're going to be on the J-Fest stage. 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I guarantee you your kids do. Or just go talk to anybody in your student ministry, your college ministry, your church. They'll be like, oh, yeah, one of the top Spotify, top streaming numbers you're going to see comes from Strings and Heart. What an incredible band. Some brothers, three brothers from out in Texas. And they're going to be on the J-Fest stage Saturday. You going to be there? Oh, don't miss it. Because if not, you're going to, if you don't come, then on Sunday, you're going to hear everybody talking about it. And you're going to be like, oh, I remember when Ted told me I should have got my wristbands. So you can at jfest.com. Well, the Lookouts are settled into their new home right there at Erlanger Park. In fact, Friday is the very first Faith and Family Night. One of our J-Fest bands, the Union Chattanooga, is going to be performing a concert there before the game. But guess what? The old Faith, or the old Lookout Stadium there on Hawk Hill, is scheduled to be torn down later this summer. So be aware of that. They're going to be getting ready to bring it down. And probably residential and stores and things, those what you're going to see up there in place of that. So just be aware of that. Be some big changes coming our way on Hawk Hill.
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0: J103. Do you feel like that? You feel like you're in a hard place? Well, God is the rock, and he's there for you to jump on, to climb on top of it, and he'll keep your head above water. He promises that. And you know what? I'm not just saying that. I've seen it in my own life. I've seen financial times in our life where we've been trying to tackle debt, pay off debt, and things like that. And like, where is this money coming from? And God provides. In fact, I have some friends of mine that are in a ministry and organization right now, and they're praying for big things for God to do, and it's a critical need that they have, and we're seeing God work. Hey, by the way, Jay King is going to be singing that song on Saturday at the Tennessee River Park on Amnicola. Are you going to be there? I hope so. It's going to be phenomenal. It's going to be one of the best J-Fest ever in 26 years. Matthew West, Danny Gokey, KB, Matt Maher, Jay King, Natalie Lane, so many others. 14 artists in all. It's almost the most artists we've ever had, too. And I hope you're going to be there for it. And if you get your wristbands by midnight tonight, you know what? I may be calling you tomorrow morning, right here on the morning show, by now, and saying, congratulations. You're not just coming to J-Fest. You're coming to J-Fest in style. You'll park in your own parking spot. You'll be picked up in by that parking spot by a limo cart that'll usher you into your own luxe retreat. A 10x10 tent with comfortable seating, a little soft-sided cooler that we'll keep stocked a couple times during the day. Restroom passes, the executive restroom, air-conditioned, and you also have some stage front access wristbands. It's going to be incredible, so get ready. Get your wristbands by tonight at midnight. Thanks to our friends at Free Enterprise, who's been out with us at J-Fest this week setting up. They're our setup crew. They're going to be making that possible. So come on, hang out with us this Saturday. It's going to be beautiful weather-wise. We're going to have a great time and see God move in big ways. Hey, if you know somebody that's in that hard place right now, get them out to J-Fest. Let them meet the rock that they can stand on.
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2: 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Nearly $1.5 million of government funding is going to Chickamauga to help clean up the abandoned mill site. U.S. Senator John Ossoff, who is running for re-election, announced the funding. The goal is to clean up the mill, move electric transmission lines underground, and rehabilitate the storefront. The city's economic development director says this will be a way to connect the downtown district and the National Military Park. No word on when work will start. That's your Local 3 News on J103.
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0: J103 with Sidewalk Prophets and Father Let It Be. Good morning, Soul. Yesterday, we were out at the Tennessee River Park. We were spraying off all the fields. RVs are being delivered. The generators are there, and the big light towers and the side-by-sides were dropped off. Just getting things ready for you Saturday for J-Fest. And we had been told or been asked a couple weeks before, hey, Senator Bo Watson would like to borrow part of the river park during your setup. Could they land Life Force there? And could he have a press conference there? And we're like, absolutely, we love Senator Bo Watson. Last year, he was the senator that recognized J103 and Partners for Christian Media and actually made a resolution that entered us into the state history officially of Tennessee as being a ministry that really impacts and does a lot of great for our community. So we're like, of course. So do you know what they did? Yesterday, they had a press conference that was talking about and celebrating the new law that's been passed that says if any of our canine first responders are ever injured and they need to be treated by EMTs or given rides by Life Force helicopter to the animal hospital, they get it. And you know what? They deserve it. Some people think, oh, no, they're just a tool. They're just an animal. But no. They literally will put themselves in the line of harm to protect their canine officer. To me, that's a hero. To me, if that means putting them on a helicopter and paying the expense of getting that helicopter to get them to life-saving measures, who would not want that? Way to go. I got the opportunity to meet some of our canine officers in the Chattanooga Police Department here recently. Some incredible men and women and some incredible four-legged heroes.
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0: J103. You singing that one in church yet? That's I Thank God from House Fires and Jaywalkers. You love your barbecue? Well, this Saturday at the First Horizon Pavilion, take a break from J-Fest if you want to, or go there and then come here afterwards. It's the Big Pig Barbecue Festival. I think it's like $15 if you get your wristband ahead of time or your ticket ahead of time. And you go down there from 11 to 2:30. There's different competitors and things down there all serving up some great barbecue and things. And it's for a great cause here in Chattanooga. So Google it if you need to. Big Pig Barbecue Festival Chattanooga. And you'll see all the information. And then make sure you get on down to see us at the River Park down the river at J-Fest. There'll be barbecue there, too.
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9: Will quickly rebound into the 70s and 80s this afternoon with a mix of sun and clouds. Tonight, we're back in the 50s with mostly clear skies. For your Wednesday, highs return to the 80s, and there will be a slim chance of a passing shower or storm during the afternoon. Then temperatures will drop back into the low 50s Wednesday night. For the latest, be sure to download the Local 3 weather app. I'm Storm Alert Meteorologist Clay Smith.
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0: and encouragement from Jeremy Rosato, and that's Keep Holding On. Well, good morning. As we're heading up to 69 degrees today at lunchtime, mostly sunny skies. It feels beautiful outside, and summer will be here before you know it. Now, the first official day of summer is actually, I think, on Father's Day this year. That's when the summer solstice is, like 40 days away from today. But you know, if you have kids in school, it doesn't matter what the sun's doing, what summer solstice is. It matters the last day that school bell rings. Then it's summer vacation, right? It's summer officially there. And there are still a few summer camp opportunities available for you. Let me give you some of those. The Chattanooga Zoo still has some openings for their first through third grade programs there. Reflection Riding Nature Park, they have some openings there as well. The Tennessee Aquarium has just a few left over. Nutty Camp, I think is what it's called, something like that. And there's also the Hunter Art Museum. They have a summer camp there as well. So lots of different things you can go to. Don't give up. And I've got one for you, too, that I get to be the camp speaker. Now, this is only a week long, but Camp Yaldi down in Pigeon Mountain Crossing. And they will be at J-Fest Saturday, so you can come out there and see them and get an experience there and meet the great family. They're related to me. My son-in-law, it's his family's camp. They run down there, so it's going to be fantastic. Summer camp right around the corner.
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3: 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Can you help me see this?

Can you help me? Jesus is the way. Say that right there. Jesus is the way. There you

0: free with Sanctus Real, and that's confidence. Well, God bless you. I'm going to head on down to the Tennessee River Park and keep setting up for you, getting things ready for you and your family to come and your group, and just to come and have a blast there at J-Fest this Saturday. 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We'll see you tomorrow morning right here at 5. Isn't this weather beautiful?
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2: 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Nearly $1.5 million of government funding is going to Chickamauga to help clean up the abandoned mill site. U.S. Senator John Ossoff, who is running for re-election, announced the funding. The goal is to clean up the mill, move electric transmission lines underground, and rehabilitate the storefront. The city's economic development director says this will be a way to connect the downtown district and the National Military Park. No word on when work will start. That's your Local 3 News on J103.
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0: are someone Jesus loves. You know that? Zach Williams on J103. Hope and encouragement. I'm Therese. When I heard it called this, man, I had to laugh. And then I was like, well, it's not wrong. Maybe this is your first time hearing the phrase lawn mullet. It's when the front yard is mowed, but the back is kind of a mess. You know, business in the front, party in the back. There are some of these lawn mullets in my neighborhood. And I always wonder, like, did they run out of time? Did the lawnmower run out of gas? Or maybe they're going wild for the pollinators. I don't know. I do feel like the mullet is a metaphor for my life. You know, I keep the parts that people can see all neat, but whoa, whoa, whoa, don't look back there. Okay. Because that's a disaster area. See, if I let you see the messy parts, that's how you know I really like you.
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6: We'll quickly rebound into the 70s and 80s this afternoon with a mix of sun and clouds. Tonight, we're back in the 50s with mostly clear skies. For your Wednesday, highs return to the 80s, and there will be a slim chance of a passing shower or storm during the afternoon. And temperatures will drop back into the low 50s Wednesday night. For the latest, be sure to download the Local 3 weather app. I'm Storm Alert meteorologist Clay Smith.
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0: Again and again, God shows up. Olivia Lane on J103. You probably have seen these movies already. Your kids probably can recite lines from them. But there's something about watching a movie outdoors and with a bunch of people. Lilo and Stitch is showing Thursday nights at Little Debbie Park, and then Friday night, Pixar's Up at Herbert Fry Center at Tennessee River Park. Both movies are free, and Friday night, the popcorn is free too, which I sort of take as a personal challenge, you know? Got to get outside and enjoy Chattanooga this spring.
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0: Consumed by Fire, that's What If on J103. You probably have had one of those moments when you feel like everything is falling apart. There's panic, there's crisis, and you're like, God, help me. And then when God responds, he's not running around like his hair is on fire. He's always calm, always cool, always collected. There's comfort, there's stability in God because he is strong. Look to the Lord and his strength. Seek his face always. 1 Chronicles 16:11 is such a great reminder. I shouldn't just call on God when things are falling apart. I should call on him all the time. And then maybe I wouldn't feel like I'm in such a crisis. For I know the plans. It's a Devo that we're doing here at J103. And you can always get Ted's take when you check out J103 Hope and Encouragement on Facebook.
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10: We'll quickly rebound into the 70s and 80s this afternoon with a mix of sun and clouds. Tonight, we're back in the 50s with mostly clear skies. For your Wednesday, highs return to the 80s, and there will be a slim chance of a passing shower or storm during the afternoon. Then temperatures will drop back into the low 50s Wednesday night. For the latest, be sure to download the Local 3 weather app. I'm Storm Alert Meteorologist Clay Smith.
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0: the mighty name of Jesus. 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

0: Yes, he can. That's Kane on J103. My name is Therese. Wait, if I want to get more done, I have to do things one at a time. This goes against everything I've ever known. If you are a chronic multitasker like me, this is going to take some getting used to. Monotasking is in. Basically, do one thing at a time. Give that thing all my attention. What is this, 1997? Okay, it turns out that task switching, like we all do all the time, that's killing my brain. It's increasing my stress. It's lowering my productivity. And deep down, I know that multitasking is not good for me because when my attention is divided, I get easily distracted and I don't notice God in the details. See, I can't really be present with people when I'm like, look here, look here, look here, look here. So this is going to be a real challenge for me. This monotasking, doing one thing at a time until it's done. All right, let's go.
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0: Elevation Rhythm. That is Goodbye Yesterday on J103. Hope and encouragement. My name is Therese. I have seen this movie trailer about 10 times, and I laugh every time. Honestly, I'm so excited about the sheep detective. I mean, try to imagine this farmer who reads mystery novels to his flock of sheep, and then he comes up unalived. And the sheep use what they have learned to solve the mystery. I've heard that it's actually very family friendly, which is like, finally. Look, I don't think this movie's going to win any Oscars. Like, after all, it has sheep in it who talk. But it gets you some time with your kids and an excuse to eat a giant bucket of popcorn. So that sounds like a winner in my book.
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7: We'll quickly rebound into the 70s and 80s this afternoon with a mix of sun and clouds. Tonight, we're back in the 50s with mostly clear skies. For your Wednesday, highs return to the 80s, and there will be a slim chance of a passing shower or storm during the afternoon. Then temperatures will drop back into the low 50s Wednesday night. For the latest, be sure to download the Local 3 weather app. I'm Storm Alert Meteorologist Clay Smith.
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0: It's a beautiful place to start. Andrew Rip on J103. The other day, I pulled into a drive-thru right behind a police car. And so when I got to the order box, I said, hey, I want to pay for that officer's order. And the cashier said, nope, we're already taking care of it. So this is the next best thing I can do, I guess, for National Police Week. A high five on the radio. We're talking about people who run into the situations that you and I would like run away from. They put in these long shifts. They miss holidays. They have to deal with stressful situations. And they carry emotional stuff that I'll never know, you know, and I don't know how they do it, any of them, without Jesus, because honestly, that would crush me. So if you know someone who protects and serves, would you tell them I said thank you? High five on the radio. And if I ever get the chance to pay for your order, I will.
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0: Jesus is changing lives. That's Ann Wilson on J103, Hope and Encouragement. My name is Therese. I don't know. It's the official kickoff to summer. It's going to be here before you know it. But honestly, I have planned exactly zero things for Memorial Day. I know some people have big cookouts. They're making sure the pool deck gets power washed. And other people have, you know, family recipes that they make, like a mac salad or fancy Jello. And don't forget those matching patriotic t-shirts. Nah, me, I'm more of a wing it kind of girl. You know, I found some of the best moments happen when I plan nothing. And at the heart of Memorial Day is honoring sacrifice. So starting today, I'm going to be more grateful every single day for people who have given it all for my freedom. And honestly, the hot dogs taste the same, whether I plan ahead or I run to the store 20 minutes before.
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6: We'll quickly rebound into the 70s and 80s this afternoon with a mix of sun and clouds. Tonight, we're back in the 50s with mostly clear skies. For your Wednesday, highs return to the 80s, and there will be a slim chance of a passing shower or storm during the afternoon. And then temperatures will drop back into the low 50s Wednesday night. For the latest, be sure to download the Local 3 weather app. I'm Storm Alert Meteorologist Clay Smith.
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1: Natalie Lane and Amen on J103. Hope and encouragement. She's going to be at J-Fest this weekend, Tennessee River Park. I was just looking at the forecast. Looks like no rain. A little warmer than I like, crossing that 90-degree mark. So just lots of hydrating and, wear a hat and lots of sunscreen and be ready for a great day. I'm telling you, though, if you haven't gotten your wristbands yet, today is the day. 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You're going to just feel like you're the queen of the world. Okay, so get your wristband now because you don't want to miss out on the upgrade. 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

0: David Leonard on J103. So I'm not a fan of the game, full disclosure, but I love the crowd. I love the fun. I love the Cracker Jacks. I love the seventh inning stretch. Lookouts Baseball is home this week. And check this out. Friday night is Faith and Family Night. So yeah, they're facing the Pensacola Blue Wahoos at 6:30 Erlanger Park, and then the Union playing before the game, and then afterwards there's fireworks. So if you're looking for something fun to do with your family Friday nights, check out the Lookouts.
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0: Somebody Like Me. That's Caleb and John on J103. You probably listen in your car radio right there. 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I know fewer and fewer people have radios in their house, and so you might be not listening to J103 there. But if you've got a smart speaker, we've got official skills. Yeah, just tell Alexa to play J103. You'll have hope and encouragement pumping right through your home and just changing the atmosphere. Don't you just love that? 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Now on your Amazon smart speaker.
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12: We'll quickly rebound into the 70s and 80s this afternoon with a mix of sun and clouds. Tonight, we're back in the 50s with mostly clear skies. For your Wednesday, highs return to the 80s, and there will be a slim chance of a passing shower or storm during the afternoon. And temperatures will drop back into the low 50s Wednesday night. For the latest, be sure to download the Local 3 weather app. I'm Storm Alert Meteorologist Clay Smith.
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0: Mercy Me on J103 Hope and Encouragement. I'm Therese. You know, a lot of times we compare ourselves to one another, but that's not the standard. I love this from Candace Cameron Bure, one of my favorite influencers online.
1: I love this analogy. There's a little girl that was looking at a white sheep as it ate the green grass, and she thought how nice and white the sheep looked as it ate the green grass. And then it began to snow, and she thought how dirty the sheep looked against the white snow. See, it was the same sheep, but a different background. So when we compare our sin to the standard of the world, we all come up reasonably clean. But when we compare our sin to the snow-white righteousness of God's law, we'll see that we're in fact filthy dirty.
0: Oh, Jesus, thank you for being the righteousness that I could never be. This is J103.
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You know, I would never sing that song to a bowl of ice cream. I've never met an ice cream that

0: 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Clumpy's Ice Cream Social, Chattanooga Market this Sunday. 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Just a warning.
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0: And that's Jeremy Rosato. Keep holding on J103. It's 3:06. I'm Tom. Welcome to Tuesday afternoon, my friend. And your son is there, right? Classes are done. He's exhausted. And so are you. But hey, family's coming to town. It's the week of graduation. It puts you into high-power event planner mode. 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They're coming to celebrate what God has done in your kid's life.
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11: We'll quickly rebound into the 70s and 80s this afternoon with a mix of sun and clouds. Tonight, we're back in the 50s with mostly clear skies. For your Wednesday, highs return to the 80s, and there will be a slim chance of a passing shower or storm during the afternoon. Then temperatures will drop back into the low 50s Wednesday night. For the latest, be sure to download the Local 3 weather app. I'm Storm Alert Meteorologist Clay Smith.
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1: Three brothers in a fire, willing to die for their faith. 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

0: Sidewalk Prophets, Father, let it be. This is J103. I'm Tom. It's 3:37, and our natural instinct is to cry out to God in a panic and desperately search for Him when we find ourselves in crisis mode. But you and I don't have to panic or feel distressed in the face of the unknown. Just ask Him for help, and He'll be faithful to meet you. This is 1 Chronicles 16:11. It's our verse of the day from our daily devotional, For I Know the Plans. Here's what it says. 1 Chronicles 16:11. Look to the Lord and His strength. Seek His face always. You see, God's strength is readily available. You can know the joy of His presence and the comfort and stability of His faithfulness, because that's what God does. He calms your anxious thoughts with truth. He offers wisdom and direction in the middle of decision-making. And with gratitude and thanksgiving, that's what He fills you with as He renews your faith. And He breathes bravery into weak and timid souls. So I just need to say, if that's you today, look to Him. Seek His face, because He's there and He loves you. And He will provide you with exactly what you need the moment that you need it.
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0: What a beautiful prayer. 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This is J103. I'm Tom. 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

0: He is so good, and he's given you so much. That's Life Church Worship on J103. It's 4:06. I'm Tom, and nobody told you that your kid's senior year is basically a part-time job. For you. I mean, there are forms, fees, fittings, deadlines, emails, more emails, announcements, parties to plan, and a home to prepare to receive all of the family coming into town. But somewhere in there, you're supposed to actually process the fact that your kid is about to step out into the world. And as graduation day gets close, you want to say, hey, don't forget your cap and gown. But inside, you're thinking, oh, please don't forget everything that we've taught you. And with each reminder, I'm sure he'll roll his eyes at you and say, Mom, I've got this. And then you'll smile because deep down, you know that he really does.
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0: Dan Wilson, God's Story, hope and encouragement for you from J103. It's 421. I'm Tom, and just giving you a heads up, Ironman Triathlon is back in Chattanooga, but it's just the half try, so it should only block roads half as long this weekend, right? So, I'm just wondering what it would actually take to do something like the Ironman 70.3, you know, not just physically, but mentally, you know, early mornings, long training days, learning to push through when you'd rather quit, and maybe that's the real question here, you know, not could I do it, but what part of my life might be asking for that same kind of commitment? Maybe it's your health, or a dream that you put on hold, or maybe you're just carving out time for yourself again, and you really need to do that. You see, you don't have to sign up for a triathlon to enter the next chapter of your life, but the starting line for something new, yeah, that just might be closer than you think.
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11: Clouds slowly beginning to drift off, a little bit more sunshine peeking through. Highs in the upper 70s and the lower 80s. Overnight lows will drop into the 50s for your Wednesday. Can't rule out a few little scattered showers and maybe an isolated thunderstorm or two during the afternoon. We'll stay mostly dry through the rest of the work week with temperatures soaring into the 90s and a few chances for rain Sunday and Monday. For the latest, download the Local 3 weather app. I'm Storm Alert Meteorologist Hannah Skye.
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0: Hope and encouragement from Tasha Layton. Meet me in the valley on J103. It's 4:39. I'm Tom, apparently the J-Fest answer man now, with the next J-Fest question that popped in. And it says, yesterday, someone asked a question about parking at J-Fest, and I'm wondering if handicap parking is available. Yes, it is. Absolutely. Here's a heads up, though. The handicap parking will be available at the second entrance to the River Park, not the Chat State entrance. And you will need to display a handicap placard or tag in order to park there. So, come, we have got a place for you at J-Fest, which is just 5 days away. 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

0: Hope and encouragement from Cain. Rise up, Lazarus, on J103. It's 4:50. I'm Tom. And I had the privilege of being one of the announcers with the Chattanooga Lookouts at AT&T Field for the last several years. Lots of great memories, like calling the last opening day at that historic stadium. But with the Lookouts enjoying their new home at Erlanger Park, well, the inevitable is about to happen. AT&T Field is set to be demolished this summer. So it might be your last chance to grab a picture or two before it becomes a mixed-use downtown shopping, living, restaurant destination. So I just wanted to say, hey, AT&T Field, thank you for over 25 years of memories.
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2: Hello, I'm Cindy Sexton at Local 3 News. Coming up, we'll explore an increased number of hoax school threats and have helpful information on what to do if you find yourself in one of these situations. And a new law in Tennessee will benefit the scenic city by giving Chattanooga officials more control over the rising costs of building bridges, tunnels, and other major capital projects. We'll have full details on that and tell you how it works for Chattanooga and other cities as well on Local 3 News.
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1: 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It's 5:05. I'm Tom, and Faith and Family Night with the Chattanooga Lookouts is this Friday. We would love for you to experience the latest jewel of the Tennessee Valley, the baseball diamond at Erlanger Park. See what I did there? All right. What's going to be great about that night is the Union Chattanooga will be leading in worship with a pregame concert. I'll be broadcasting from the stadium leading up to first pitch. Plus, you've got Lookouts baseball and fireworks to close up the night. And I've got a family four-pack of tickets to the concourse at Erlanger Park to give away. So, if you want to go to Faith and Family Night this Friday, I would love to get these tickets into your hands. And all you need to do is give me a call at 423-642-9858.
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0: Mercy Me, Even If, on J103. Well, hey there, this is J103. Hi, who's this?
1: Hi, my name is Olivia.
0: Hi, Olivia, I'm Tom, and I got a couple of questions for you. You got a minute?
1: Yeah.
0: Okay, do you like baseball?
1: I do.
0: Do you like J-Fest?
1: I wanted to go.
0: Okay, do you like, I don't know, family?
1: Yes.
0: Okay. You're answering yes to all of these questions. This is really good. My next question is a simple one. Would you like to go to Faith and Family Night on Friday?
1: I would love to.
0: Well, I will get you a handful of tickets, a family four-pack, to the concourse to go to Faith and Family Night because it's like a J-Fest preview. Have you heard about that?
1: I have not.
0: Okay, so what's going to be cool about it is that the Union Chattanooga is going to be performing at Faith and Family Night and at J-Fest. And I'm going to be there broadcasting at Faith and Family Night and at J-Fest. Plus, there's going to be fireworks on both nights. So you get kind of a preview of J-Fest at Faith and Family Night. Doesn't that sound great?
1: Oh, that does sound fun.
0: Yeah, congratulations, Olivia. Faith and Family Night with the Chattanooga Lookouts is this Friday. Or should I say Faith and Family and Fireworks Night at Erlanger Park is this Friday. And your next chance to win a family four-pack to the concourse happens tomorrow morning with Ted. And if you'd like to get some more information on Faith and Family Night at Erlanger Park, you'll find that at lookouts.com.
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8: clouds slowly beginning to drift off, a little bit more sunshine peeking through. Highs in the upper 70s and the lower 80s. Overnight lows will drop into the 50s for your Wednesday. Can't rule out a few little scattered showers and maybe an isolated thunderstorm or two during the afternoon. We'll stay mostly dry through the rest of the work week with temperatures soaring into the 90s and a few chances for rain Sunday and Monday. For the latest, download the Local 3 weather app. I'm Storm Alert meteorologist Hannah Sky.
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Lauren Daigle. Let it be a hallelujah on J103. It's 5:38. I'm Tom, and Alexa knows a lot. You might say Alexa is a know-it-all. And being a know-it-all usually means that you're not very popular. I mean, the subject matter doesn't matter. If they don't know the answer, the know-it-all will answer anyway. It could be extremely frustrating. Unless, of course, that knowledge somehow is beneficial to you. Well, then it's okay. Like when you say, Alexa, play J103 radio, and you hear the right song at exactly

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0: eyes closed, hands outstretched. Chris Tomlin, Holy Forever. This is J103. I'm Tom. It's 5:49, and we would like to give you an opportunity to have your J-Fest experience upgraded to the Lux Package, which comes with 4 wristbands, a private parking pass, limo shuttle ride into the festival grounds, the use of a Lux 10x10 tent, and comfortable seating for 4. Now, you don't get to take that home, but you do get a J-Fest cooler that you will get to take home with you that will be stocked with water and soft drinks a couple of times throughout the day for you, stage front access, and more. 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
2: Hello, I'm Cindy Sexton at Local 3 News. Coming up, we'll explore an increased number of hoax school threats and have helpful information on what to do if you find yourself in one of these situations. And a new law in Tennessee will benefit the scenic city by giving Chattanooga officials more control over the rising costs of building bridges, tunnels, and other major capital projects. We'll have full details on that and tell you how it works for Chattanooga and other cities as well on Local 3 News.
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0: Hope and encouragement from Toby Mac and Forrest Frank. Heaven on My Mind on J103. I'm Tom, and graduation is suddenly here. I mean, you thought you'd have like 18 years to plan, but time moved faster than you expected, and a lot of life happened in between. And the Martha in you wants to make everything in your home spotless. You want the celebrations to be perfect, and you want the food you prepare to be worthy of a 3-star Michelin rating. But the Mary in you simply wants to soak in the moment as long as you possibly can. In Luke 10, when Martha was busy preparing everything, Mary was sitting with Jesus, and he lovingly told Martha that she was worried about many things, but only one is needed. And what Mary chose was better. So I'm thinking, since it's their senior year, high school graduation only happens once, I'm thinking soaking in the moment, probably a good thing.
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0: And that's Katie Nicole with Naomi Raines, Mike I Can on J103. I'm Tom, and Ironman 70.3 is going to be taken to the streets of downtown Chattanooga this weekend, and there is nothing like the moment an Ironman athlete crosses the finish line. You know, arms raised, crowd cheering, emotional, exhausted. But here's the thing. You've got your own version of that moment, and it's called sitting down at the end of the day. Nobody needs anything. The house is finally quiet, and you didn't have to swim 1.2 miles to get there. Now that is crossing the finish line in victory.
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9: Clouds slowly beginning to drift off, a little bit more sunshine peeking through. Highs in the upper 70s and the lower 80s. Overnight lows will drop into the 50s for your Wednesday. Can't rule out a few little scattered showers and maybe an isolated thunderstorm or two during the afternoon. We'll stay mostly dry through the rest of the work week with temperatures soaring into the 90s and a few chances for rain Sunday and Monday. For the latest, download the Local 3 weather app. I'm Storm Alert Meteorologist Hannah Skye.
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0: 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I'm Tom, and you love music. 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

0: For King and Country, the song that introduced me to the Walnut Street Bridge 3 years before I even thought about moving here. God only knows. This is J103. I'm Tom. And summer camp season's almost here. And there's a day camp in Chickamauga called Camp Hidden Hollow. It's where a kid can be a kid just a little longer. And what I love about Camp Hidden Hollow is it's a day camp that has all the cool factor as overnight camps. 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And their second session is June 8th through the 12th. And you're invited to be part of their 50-year celebration, which is coming up on Friday, June 12th. 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And I know Miss Sally would love to see you. 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

Everything I own in the back of the bed. Wild eyed dreaming about a Nashville skyline. Naive enough to think that it's my time. Singing about pipe dreams, hanging on by a heartstring. 100 doors kept on closing for the one.

0: We're just a few days away from seeing him at J-Fest coming up on Saturday. That was Danny Gokey on J103. Hey, I'm Amanda, and it truly is such a fun way to kick off the summer season. A full day of music, you've got great food, you've got friends and family, maybe getting together for the first time in a while because it's been such a busy season. Wristbands are still available. We've got stage front opportunities as well when you visit J-Fest. It's your chance to see 14 artists all in the same spot. We're so excited to see you on Saturday.
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7: Clouds slowly beginning to drift off. Overnight lows will drop into the 50s for your Wednesday. Can't rule out a few little scattered showers and maybe an isolated thunderstorm or two during the afternoon. We'll stay mostly dry through the rest of the work week with temperatures soaring into the 90s and a few chances for rain Sunday and Monday. For the latest, download the Local 3 weather app. I'm Storm Alert meteorologist Hannah Sky.
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0: So over the weekend, I sat down to do like our meal plan for the week. And usually I try to figure out, when are people going to be home? Do we need something that's fast? Can we spend a little bit more time? And honestly, this week I just wrote, fend for yourself. Hey, I'm Amanda on J103. It really is a super busy season right now. And since we have four teenagers at home, like everybody's just kind of here, there, and everywhere. We've got stuff you can put in the microwave. We've got stuff you can put in the air fryer. I don't really care what it is. Surely you guys can figure this out. Well, something that's going on this week, if you are looking for dinner ideas, it is Chattanooga Pizza Week. It runs all the way through Sunday. There's more than a dozen restaurants that are participating. There's featured pizzas. There's deals as well. So it could be a great way to support our local businesses while also not having to figure out dinner for the family.
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0: He's Phil Wickham. That's I Believe on J103. Hey, I'm Amanda. And over the weekend, had a chance to talk a bit about the Lord's Prayer in church. And we were reminded once again of that invitation that we have to have any conversation with God, no matter how we're feeling, whether we're happy or sad or angry or questioning. 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